0: Sarcophagus Prospério.
1: Radio Galaxy. Il est 11h, c'est pile à l'heure.
2: Every time that you breathe, in the time that you need, you know it'll always be there. You got nothing to fear, I'm right here.

0: Au sud de Toulouse, j'écoute Radio Galaxy et j'aime ça.
1: They say the holy water's watered down, and this town's lost its faith. Our colors will fade eventually, so if our time is running out, day after day, we'll make the mundane a masterpiece. Oh my, my, oh my, my love, I take one look at you, you're taking me out.

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Find the streetlight, steps out of the shade, says something like, you and me, babe, how about it? 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

0: au sud de Toulouse, j'écoute Radio Galaxie et j'aime ça.
1: What's the matter now? What's the matter now? 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Tell me, pretty mama, have you broke that thing? What's the matter now? 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

0: 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Give it to me. 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Tell me what's
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been around. Your night takes its time. About to check outside the game. And you know what I'm talking about. Just let me know if you wanna go to that whole mile on the range. They got a lot of nice girls.